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0: Leanne Rimes for the ride home. On the Bay's number one for relaxing favorites after work. 98.1 The Breeze. Tony Sandoval with you on a lovely Tuesday evening. If you're coming into the city and you see a few extra Laker jerseys walking around town, that's because the Lakers are in town. Even though it's preseason, it's still an eyesore for some of us. So they'll be playing at the Chase tonight. It's also the 49th Mill Valley Film Festival running through Sunday with screenings today in San Rafael, Mill Valley, Larkspur, Berkeley. And, well, if you don't have dinner plans, today is National Taco Day. The first Tuesday of October, we celebrate that delicious tortilla envelope stuffed with your favorite meat and toppings. Yum. So I'm sure your favorite restaurant or taqueria are offering deals and freebies. So go out there and enjoy yourself on this delicious taco day. Gasoline on the way, Bill Withers, and more of your favorites. 98.1 The Breeze.
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And a very special hello going out to my folks who live in the inland area. Things are finally starting to cool down a little bit before we have another hot one tomorrow. 98.1 The Bridge.

Yes, Enya, with Only Time on the Bay's number one for relaxing favorites after work, 98.1 The Breeze. You know, if you want to get a jump on your fleet week before the big weekend crowds, there's ship tours happening at Piers 27 and 35 starting tomorrow. So something fun to do before the big celebration kicks off this weekend. Tony Sandoval making way for Delilah. She's up next to take care of you and yours. Requests, dedications, stories from the heart. She's up next starting at 7. 98.1 The Breeze.

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0: Just the two of us for your Tuesday evening. The Bay's number one for relaxing favorites, 98.1 at The Breeze. Now, you know, everything's going up from gas to food to supplies. Well, water rates are soaring. And according to the San Francisco Chronicle, the Bay Area bills are among the highest in the nation. You know, I get an alert every once in a while telling me how much I have to pay this month and how to conserve. It's a lot. So $1,000 can help towards your utilities. The Workday Payday keyword of the hour returns tomorrow morning at 6:10. Giving you a chance to win $1,000 13 times a day. It all happens tomorrow morning with Carolyn and Court, the Morning Breeze on 98.1.
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4: Crews in San Leandro still dealing with a multiple car wreck westbound 580 at Estadillo, and they're in the three left lanes. You're backed up from Fairmont Drive. San Jose, a crash south 85 before Union Avenue on the shoulder, and then San Mateo Bridge eastbound mid-spanner wreck.
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12: 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Hi, how are you tonight? Did you have a good day? Were you running all over the place? I'm glad you've decided to slow down and love someone tonight with me via the radio. I'm going to be here to share your favorite love songs and your stories all night long. 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

0: Vicky, what can I do for you?
1: Well, I'm alone tonight, and it's okay. I'm doing good with it. I've been involved with my best friend, and we've moved on to a better place now. I mean, we're still friends, crossed that line, but it didn't work out. And I love him with every part of my soul. He is my inspiration in life.
0: What do you mean you've moved on to a better place? And then you say, I love him with every part of my soul. This is not a better place. This is a bad place. Well, it's not a good thing to say we're friends when you're in love with him.
1: Well, you know, he doesn't feel the same way back, and so you can't force that.
0: I understand that, and I understand you can't force it, but let's save the... We're in a better place for somebody else, okay? Because I know this is not a better place. A better place is in his arms with his lips wrapped around you.
1: That's right.
0: Yeah.
1: I just feel that that's not going to happen, at least not right now. And
0: I understand that.
1: And I'm trying to be accepting of that.
0: Yeah, whatever. Yeah, okay. Whatever. Let's just get real and say he's taken a spoon and carved your heart out because you're stupid in love with him.
1: That's right. I am.
0: Now that we've been honest about that, what's his name?
1: His name's Travis.
0: So you and Travis are... trying to figure out how to be just friends again when really you just want to, you know, squeeze him to pieces. And is there a song that's your song, or can I find one?
1: You can find one for us. That'd be awesome. We don't really have a song.
0: I'll find a good one for you.
1: I appreciate that. And thank you so much.
0: Thank you. You have a good night.

0: Welcome aboard. Welcome, my friend. I'm so glad you found us. If you have just rediscovered me, you used to listen when you were a kid in the back seat of the van, the back seat of the SUV on your way home. You used to listen with grandma at the table. She'd be sipping a cup of tea. She'd spoil you with a root beer float. And you just found out, wait a second, she's still on the radio? She's got to be as old as dirt now. I'm older than dirt, but I am still here on the radio every night to tuck you into bed, to help you relax and unwind after a crazy day. So come on in and make yourself at home. 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

0: Matt, how can I help you?
1: I'm calling to dedicate a song to my girlfriend and my son.
0: Okay.
1: I'd like to dedicate this song to Beth and my son Cameron, who just came back into my life, and I want to let Beth know that I love her very, very much, and that I will not forget about her, and appreciate her staying beside me through all this.
0: How old's your son?
1: He's 3 and a half.
0: And do you have hesitations now? What's going on?
1: I'm working on getting custody. His mom doesn't want him anymore, so I'm working on getting custody, and me and her parents are working together on this.
0: Oh, good for you!
1: Yeah.
0: I'm so proud of you for stepping up at the plate.
1: Yeah, I'm trying.
0: Good for you, young man. Do me a favor.
1: What's that?
0: Reach your hand across your left shoulder.
1: Yeah?
0: Your right hand across your left shoulder and pat yourself on the back.
1: Thank you.
0: I love to hear when young people are taking responsibility, especially when children are involved. I'm so proud of you.
1: Yeah, I'm trying. She's staying beside me, so that makes her special.
0: All right. Well, you have a good night and good luck.

Keeping you company on a Taco About It Tuesday night. Chicken tacos. My husband, I gifted him with a smoker. I don't know how many years ago. And he never set it up. And then about a month or two ago, he set it up. And so now we have smoked bratwurst and smoked turkey and smoked chicken, smoked pork chops. The smoked chicken that he did yesterday, I saved part of it, which is hard when you're feeding five kids that are all, you know, biggies that love, they call each other big backs. They love to eat. And so I saved some of the chicken so we could have smoked chicken tacos tonight with pepper jack cheese. It is Taco About It Tuesday night, and we're going to talk about whatever is on your heart. Whoever is on your heart, call me and we will talk about it. You're listening to Delilah on 98.1 The Breeze. From

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0: Hi, good evening. Welcome to the Delilah Show. Who is this?
1: Hi, this is Shauna. How are you, Delilah?
0: Welcome to the Delilah Show. What can I do to make your night a little special?
1: Well, I've been listening to you since I was a kid, and I've kind of had like an on and off rough life. But about 3 years ago, I got a dog, and I actually named her Delilah after you. And yesterday was our pupiversary, and through thick and thin, she's always basically been there for me. Kind of like listening to you.
0: Okay, so my little namesake, what kind of dog is she?
1: She's a black lab pit mix. I just saw her sitting in the corner, like, cowering with her paws over her ears. And I was like, I want that one. And I picked her up and I just called her Delilah.
0: And she responded to that right away?
1: She did.
0: Now, when she hears, like, somebody singing her name at night, Delilah, does she respond to that?
1: She does, yeah. A lot of people joke with me. They're like, is that why you named her that? And I'm like, yeah. That's exactly why.
0: Well, I'm glad that both of your Delilahs are there to bring comfort at night.
1: Yes, I am so thankful for you and for her. Thank you so much.
0: Will you send me pictures?
1: Sure.
0: Okay, I would love that. And is there a song, Shauna, that I can play for the two of us? Or did you have one on your heart? Or you want me to find, you know, obviously the perfect one?
1: I'm sure you can. You always do have the magic charm.
0: Okay, I will do that for you.
1: Awesome, that's so cool. Thank you.

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3: Keeping you company on a Tuesday night. Hi, how are you? Did you have a great day today? Come on in, make yourself at home. If you are a newcomer to our show, if this is the first time you've joined us after hours, kick off your shoes, sit back, breathe deep, and enjoy. You found The Breeze 98.1.

0: Cindy, what can I do for you?
1: I was wondering if you could play a song for a friend of mine.
0: Sure. Who are you thinking of?
1: He's kind of my on again, off again boyfriend.
0: And are we on again or off again right now?
1: I'm not sure.
0: I hate it when that happens. How long has it been since you were for sure?
1: Oh, probably about 2 months.
0: Oh, you're kidding me.
1: Mm.
0: You've gone 2 months without having this discussion to find out where you stand?
1: Yeah, exactly. He just called me today, but I still don't know where I stand.
0: Have you said, by the way, baby, are we or aren't we?
1: Yeah, but it's like, well, whatever.
0: So he's Mr. Noncommittal.
1: Yeah.
0: What's his name?
1: Russ.
0: So how long have you been in love with Russ?
1: 10 years.
0: Oh, Cindy. And for 10 years you've loved him, but for how many years have you been involved with him?
1: About 6 of those years.
0: And he still doesn't know what he wants. So, are you equally flaky?
1: Sometimes.
0: Well, then maybe you're meant for each other. So, I will find a song for you.
1: Okay. I keep

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I got a letter from a military man named Doug who says, "Dear Delana, my wife Jody and I love listening to your show. We used to spend every evening before bed listening to the listener's stories and requests, so I know she'll be listening tonight. Our fourth anniversary just passed. I couldn't be there with her this year, but I would like to let her know that I love her. I'm thinking about her. It's been tough some days with all the training and constant moving, but my wife Jody has been with me through it all. She's a perfect match for me, strong-willed and inventive. She's even buying our first house and moving in while I am here deployed. I love her so much for all that she does for us. Even though we're not physically together, we're joined by our love for one another and all of our memories.

Keeping you company on a Talk About It Tuesday night as you drive home, maybe with the kids in the car. Maybe you're heading home from piano practice, from soccer games, from, I don't know, we had yesterday at soccer practice was picture day. And of course, mom forgot. But we rectified that and got their little pictures ordered. I've got two that are playing in soccer that are 6 and 7 years old. One that's playing flag football. He's 10. One that's playing volleyball. She's 11. And one that's on the cheer team. Actually, three that are on the cheer team because the 7-year-old and the 11-year-old are on the junior cheer squad. So I've got like 50 loads of laundry a day. The long socks, the socks that go over the shin guards, the socks that go under the shin guards, the cheer uniforms, the t-shirts, the jerseys. It's like 50 loads of laundry a day. You think I'm so mellow at night? No. No, I'm exhausted from doing laundry. But I know you're doing laundry too, so I will be here for you all night long. You're listening to Delilah on 98.1 The Breeze.

back to Delilah at Night with your requests and dedications at 1-888-6-DELILAH. 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

0: Pierre. This is Delilah. Who's on your heart tonight?
1: I'm thinking of my ex-girlfriend.
0: Your ex-girlfriend who? What's her name?
1: Joanne.
0: Okay. And what do you want to tell Joanne over the radio?
1: I love her with all my heart. I miss her every day. It's been almost a year now. It's been about 10 months to 12 months that I haven't seen her. And we've had difficulties the past few years. She had a car accident 3 years ago, and it caused a lot of problems in our relationship. She had difficulties with her work from the stress as a social worker and her family, and she needed to get away from everything. She felt crowded by everything, even me, because I loved her so much. She felt crowded. I wanted to get married. I wanted to have kids. She was so confused. She didn't know what to do. She didn't know what she wanted. So she left for this place across the country 10 months ago. And every day I think of her. Every day I keep telling myself I'll meet someone else. But my heart is so much with her. It's ridiculous. This feels like love to me. Like, I can't even explain it. And I feel like every day she feels the same way about me, but she's too scared to call me. So I'm hoping somehow she listens to this station as much as I do, I know. We used to listen to it all the time. And I'm hoping she hears my message and she realizes that I really love her that much.
0: What song do you want to hear for Joanne tonight, Pierre?
1: Well, I suppose pick out something you think would really...
0: really pull at her heartstrings.
1: Yeah.
0: Pull at her heartstrings and say, please call this gentleman who's thinking of you so much.
1: I love her.

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0: Stacy, how are you tonight?
1: Feeling kind of sad and lonely.
0: Why?
1: Just some issues with a guy that, you know, I like, I guess. I knew him a long time ago, 18 years ago, and he just came back into my life recently, but he has a girlfriend. But it's kind of weird, you know, our feelings kind of came back, but it's kind of impossible to be together, and it's a little frustrating.
0: And so you're just putting yourself through this hell. Why?
1: I don't even know.
0: How did he come back into your life?
1: He found me on Facebook.
0: So he searched you out knowing he's involved with somebody else?
1: Yeah.
0: What does that tell you?
1: Maybe he's not such a great person. Maybe he's not a faithful person.
0: Well, do you want to have your heart broken again?
1: No, I don't.
0: You deserve to be treated like a princess by somebody who will be so proud to have you be next to them. And instead, you are settling for scraps of affection from a liar.
1: Yeah. It's just, you know, I grew up not being shown love. You know, my mom never told me she loved me. I never got hugs and kisses. That's why I settled for anything, because I'm so desperate to just feel love.
0: Yeah, but you got to let God heal your heart, and then he will bring an amazing man who will love you. I promise.
1: Thank you so much for talking to me.
0: You're welcome. You're going to be okay. Dignity and respect. Do not settle for less than dignity and respect.

0: smoothing off the rough edges of your Talk About It Tuesday, helping you to relax and unwind and look forward to the beautiful days ahead. I love autumn. I love fall. I love the colors and the leaves and the water and the way the sun shines in the morning. The kids are getting off to school and the sun is just coming up and there's fog in the valley. I drive through a long valley to get to their school and there's fog hugging the hills, and sometimes I can see herd of elk or deer, and it's so stinking beautiful this time of year. Golden hour in the evening takes my breath away. Thank you for being here with me tonight. I endeavor to take your breath away by playing your favorite love songs and sharing stories that will capture your imagination all night long. 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

0: Hi, good evening, Peter. Welcome to the Delilah Show. Who's on your heart tonight?
1: That would be Angela, my fiance.
0: Tell me about your fiance.
1: Well, me and Angela were together many, many years ago, over 10, and we were engaged to be married. However, we didn't get a chance to get married before I entered the military. And 10, 11 years went by, and we never got a chance to see each other throughout all those years.
0: Either the military kept you awfully busy, Peter, or you just sort of went your own way after you got your uniform.
1: We both kind of did, and it just happened to work out that when I finally exited the military, we both got back together again like nothing had happened.
0: Wow.
1: It was just amazing.
0: I've never heard of anyone saying, let's get married, and then losing touch for 10 years.
1: It was wild. She had been married throughout those 10 years, and so had I, and neither marriages had worked out. And as soon as we got back together, it was like the first time I walked through the door.
0: So did she still have the ring from 10 years ago?
1: Unfortunately not, but that's another story.
0: But that's okay. You could start again.
1: Yes.
0: And I bet she got a bigger rock this time.
1: Yes.
0: Oh, good for you. So when are you getting married?
1: Oh, hopefully real soon.
0: You're not going into the military again, are you?
1: No, 11 okay. and a half was enough.
0: I'm just thinking, if you say to her, what's her name, Angela?
1: Angela.
0: If you say, Angela, honey, I have to go out of town on business, and she'd say, no, you're not. You did that before to me.
1: This is true.
0: You're keeping your little suitcase right where it's at, yeah. Buddy.
1: And that's why I thought it would be very appropriate to dedicate the song After All.
0: Yeah, that would be a better one than leaving on a jet plane.
1: Yes, yes, it would.
0: I kill me tonight. For Angela, who you're going to marry very soon.
1: Yes.
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0: 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And you got to do it. You got to say it. You got to share it. You got to be transparent and honest and kind. I'm here to help you start those conversations. I'll get them started here on the radio. And then I'll walk away and you finish them, okay? How about we try that? 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
21: 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Heroes like U.S. Army Sergeant William Bernard McKenna, exposed to burn pits. 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

0: Lucinda, thank you for calling the Delilah Show. Who are you thinking of?
1: Someone new, maybe. What I am, I've been with it 6 years. I want to start dating. I want the relationship your callers call in from. I'd just like a guy in my life.
0: So you're just looking for a friend?
1: A friend, a companion.
0: A cutie pie?
1: Yeah, I'm tired of being alone. You keep playing those love songs, because I sure do want what your listeners talk about.
0: All right, I hope God brings it into your life.
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3: So who is on your heart tonight? Is there somebody who's so darn cute? You just grin ear to ear. Somebody who just makes you smile. Somebody that lights up your life. Call me and tell me about that somebody that brings a smile to your face, that puts a bounce in your step. And I will do my level best to find a song, the perfect song, for them tonight. 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

0: 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This is Delilah.
1: Hi, Delilah.
0: Hi, who's this?
1: This is Catherine.
0: Catherine, what can I do to make your night special?
1: Well, I was wondering if you could play a song.
0: And who's it for?
1: It's for George.
0: Who is George?
1: George is an old flame.
0: How many years ago were we carrying a torch for George?
1: 13.
0: And is it on again or off again, or you're just thinking about him?
1: Just thinking about him tonight.
0: So a little loneliness in the heart, a little ache, a little tug bringing back those memories.
1: Yes.
0: And are we sending this out in the hopes George will be listening, or just this is just for your heart?
1: I hope he's listening tonight. Just letting him know that I'm thinking about him.
0: Okay, next question. Is this just letting him know I'm thinking about him because I'm not attached and I'm wondering if he is, or just to let him know that he changed your life forever?
1: He definitely changed my life forever.

0: You want to know the secret to a long and happy life? I can say that now that I'm old. The secret to a long and happy life is to do everything you do with love in your heart, with forgiveness in your heart, so you have no regrets. So you have no regrets. So you can lay down at night without any bitterness, without any regrets, without any woes, nothing but love. I am here every night to share love songs, love stories, to share life with you. There's so much negativity in the world, so many people trying to divide us, trying to pit people against one another because of the color of our skin, because of our nationality, because of our faith, because of our sexual orientation. We are being divided like never before. Please don't buy into that. Love is life. Buy into love. Buy into kindness. Don't be a part of that narrative. Use your voice for good. Do all that you do with love in your heart. 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

0: John. Welcome aboard. How are you on this autumn evening?
1: You know, I am doing well. I am so thrilled to have gotten through to you this evening.
0: What can I do for you tonight?
1: I would like to dedicate a song to my wife.
0: What's her name?
1: Her name is Melissa.
0: How many years has Melissa been by your side?
1: We have been married for, holy cow, 21 years.
0: All right, 21 years with Melissa. What do you want to tell me about her?
1: This woman is incredible. She has an inner strength that just everyone around her just ends up looking up to her and asking her for advice. And it's amazing because when I first met her, she was so timid and shy and absolutely afraid of her own shadow. And she has grown into this woman of strength and leadership of our church and of the school she works at. I am just in awe of her every day.

0: you're here.
1: Keeping you company on this Tuesday night as we celebrate autumn, as we celebrate fall. I was talking to my niece yesterday, who lives clear across the country from me, in a very different climate with very different kinds of trees and landscape, mostly cornfields. She grew up in the Pacific Northwest, where there's Douglas firs that are like 100 feet, 200 feet tall, and beautiful maple and broadleaf maple and trees that turn gold and red and brown, but they're illuminated against the backdrop of these majestic evergreens. And where she's living now, she's got cornfields and oak trees and maple trees and deciduous trees. But she said, "Nay, I think that as soon as all the leaves fall off, I'm going to be really sad because I think it's going to be really barren." I said, "It is. It is. It's going to be naked. The trees are going to be completely naked. They're not going to be wrapped in green like autumn and winter in the Northwest are. But it has its own special beauty. And you will love it. You will love it." She's just a little homesick. Luckily, my brother, her daddy, is going out to see her. Are you blessed to have a daddy or a mom or an auntie that loves you and misses you when you're away from home? I will be the bridge to keep your hearts connected. We'll be back. 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

0: Hi, welcome to the Delilah Show. Who is this?
1: Hi, this is Karina.
0: Karina, thank you for your patience. What can I do for you?
1: Well, I wanted to play a song for the love of my life. His name is Joshua, and we are a young couple getting married next year.
0: So tell me about this person that you're going to spend the rest of your life with.
1: Oh, he's wonderful. He takes really good care of me and our two-year-old daughter. He's just wonderful. He works hard, and he always puts me before himself. He's just perfect for me. We've been together for a very long time now, and I can't imagine my life with anyone else.
0: Listen to you grin.
1: I do.
0: I love hearing that. I love hearing somebody sincerely smile when they talk about their beloved.
1: Yeah, he is the love of my life. So lucky to have him.
0: Lucky or blessed?
1: Both.

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4: 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Who are you loving on tonight? 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

0: Deanna, what can I do to make your night special?
1: Well, I just wanted to call and thank you for having this wonderful show to help give me hope in my life. I'm going through a divorce, and I have two young children, and it's been quite difficult, and I sometimes feel that there's nobody out there for me, and but when I listen to the wonderful stories that you put on, I can't help but think that someday there will be someone for me.
0: Deanna, if you are just going through a painful divorce right now, the last thing you need to be worrying about is whether or not there's somebody out there for you. You know, that would be like if you called me and said, I was just in a bad car accident. Both my legs are shattered. They're in pins. But I'm going to sign up for the Boston Marathon next month. That's not something that should even be entering into your mind right now. Because if you're going through an ugly divorce, you know, as well as I know, that it's far better to be alone than to be in a relationship where you're lonely.
1: Exactly.
0: So I'll take singledom and being alone any day over being in an unhealthy relationship with somebody who's not loving and not compassionate and not gentle.
1: Yes, I agree. And I'm also grateful that I do have my two beautiful children who love me and are so understanding at this time. It's amazing what the support that they've given me. And that helps a whole lot.
0: All right. You have a great night. Let me find a song of hope for you.

0: October is Breast Cancer Awareness Month. I have so many people I love who have fought the good fight, who are survivors today. Janie, Felicia, so many people. People who are inspiring. I have a girlfriend that is going through a lot right now. She just doesn't give up. Not only that, she looks so good while she's going through it. I don't know how she looks so beautiful with the fight she is fighting, but I am so proud of her. Each year, more and more women are in that group. But now with early detection, there's a whole lot of folks winning the war. So don't forget your mammograms, ladies. Keep the girls healthy. 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

0: Hi, Jane. Thank you for calling. Who's on your heart tonight?
1: I met somebody a year and a half ago, and I met him at a time in my life that was kind of turmoil. I had been diagnosed with breast cancer, and I only knew him about 2 months. And he decided to care about me enough to stay with me.
0: So you have just recently, this past year, been battling breast cancer?
1: Yes, it was a very difficult year. And he's been my angel because he saved my life. I had no one, and then I got breast cancer. And he came into my life, and he really saved me. He was divorced. He had three boys, and now they're my family.
0: Well, you have to know, having gone through that, Jane, that he is by your side no matter what.
1: Oh, you're absolutely right.
0: If he's willing to invest his whole life and heart into somebody who's going through that serious of an illness and a battle, he's got to love you more than life, girlfriend.
1: I know, and he's a wonderful person. And then, in the midst of all this, when I was 16 years old, I had a little girl, and I gave her up for adoption. And I looked for her, and I found her. We've been in contact, and she wants me in her life, and I want her in my life, and she has a little boy who's my grandson now, and we're going to meet. In addition to him and his boys, I also have her and her little boy. As bad as the breast cancer was, so many of my prayers have been answered.

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0: Hi, Jason. This is Delilah. What can I do for you?
1: Well, Delilah, I'm sure you remember this so well, but I talked to you about 7 years ago. and at that time, I was missing my then-girlfriend because she had gone to a leadership retreat with some youth. It had been about 9 months that we had been dating. You had mentioned that, you know, hey, you know, the holidays were coming up and, you know, and that a sparkly on the third finger.
0: That's,
1: you know,
0: right.
1: That sort of thing.
0: I said, you need to get her a small gift.
1: That's right. That's right.
0: I said, and bright, sparkly third finger. And you laughed at me.
1: That's right. And I feel so bad about that. I felt so bad over the last 7 years. Well, because at that time, I just had some maturing to do. And our relationship did in a way as well. Well, we're married now.
0: So you finally got around to the sparkling.
1: I finally got around to it. We broke up at one point during that, but, you know, and then we came back together and we realized it was really meant to be. And it's just, it's so awesome, Delilah. I can't even tell you. I mean, the wedding was amazing. She was like the vision of beauty. And then we just got back from our honeymoon. We just had a whirlwind last few weeks. It's been absolutely awesome. You know, it was a broken road a little bit here and there, but we're together and we've got our own house. We're just loving married life so far. So just wanted to thank you and to express my love for Jessica over the airwaves for everybody to hear that my wife is just awesome, amazing, spectacular, and the most beautiful creature on earth.

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0: That is how you get your morning started. Bill Medley, Jennifer Warrens, I've had the time of my life. 6:12, good morning. It is the Morning Breeze with Carolyn and Court. It is Wednesday, October 7th, 2026.
1: Happy hump day, as some say.
0: They do.
1: Yeah. And also happy Fleet Week. We haven't really talked about Fleet Week.
0: I know.
1: Kicked off on this past Sunday.
0: Yep.
1: It's easily one of my most favorite times in the Bay Area is Fleet Week. I've lived in other places where they have Fleet Week, like in Portland they have it, but it's just not the same as what happens here in San Francisco.
0: The Bay Area does it right. Yeah. Yeah, very excited. I know you and your wife, Randy, you're going to go celebrate this weekend.
1: Yeah.
0: Go down to the Embarcadero, walk around,
1: and
0: tell the sailors I said hi.
1: I will. I say every time I see them, I'm like, hey, Carolyn says hi, and they look at me confused.
0: That's a good friend. It's okay. Yeah. It's okay.
1: The Blue Angels back this year, which is great.
0: That's good news, too.
1: Yeah, so pretty excited about it.
0: Awesome. Coming up next, we got the Morning Breeze Brain Tease.
1: 28% of guys admit they do this unusual thing, and they do it daily.
0: Okay, we're at 877-981-0981. Do you think you know the answer to today's brain tease? We also have it on our Facebook page at 98.1 The Breeze, or of course, send us a talk back with our iHeartRadio app.
1: I want to point something out.
0: Yes.
1: This is something that women could do. They just choose not to.
0: Okay.
1: 28% of guys admit they do this unusual thing daily.
0: It's so early. Okay. All right, so send us your guesses. Also, the Workday Payday, that is back. 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

0: Casey and JoJo here on 98.1 The Breeze. It's the Morning Breeze. Carolyn in court, or as I like to call us, C-Mac and C-Jo.
1: You do? Have you ever done that before this moment?
0: Just like Casey and JoJo. It's C-Mac and C-Mac and Kojo. There we go.
1: If it requires an explanation, we should probably leave it on the cutting room floor. Just saying.
0: Just figure if I start working it in, more people will hop on board.
1: Sure, sure.
0: 28% of people... Excuse me, 28% of guys admit they do this unusual thing every single day.
1: We put this question on our Facebook page, of course, as well. And I'm just going to say these guesses that I'm seeing are making me laugh. Like, I literally laughed out loud. Raleigh wrote flex in front of a mirror.
0: Is that unusual?
1: I saw it yesterday at the gym. Yeah. Literally yesterday, I saw a guy walk by the mirror. Yeah. And he straightened out his arm and he was looking at his triceps. And I was like, yeah, they're there.
0: At the gym, that makes sense, though. You want to flex and kind of see if you're working it out
1: properly.
0: If it's
1: working?
0: Yeah.
1: No, it was after he had lifted.
0: Yeah,
1: he just walked by. Did
0: I lift the right way? It's not flex in front of a mirror.
1: Okay.
0: Clarence suggested talk to themselves.
1: Yeah, he wrote, talk to themselves and then every day.
0: Yeah. it's not that either. Sanjay says snore when they sleep.
1: Oh, that's way more than 28%.
0: And I don't think, I mean, it's annoying, I'm sure, but unusual, not really, because I think a lot of people snore.
1: A lot of people do. We've got talkbacks coming in on our iHeartRadio app.
2: Put their socks on before they put their trousers on. Anyway, have a great day. Bye.
1: Socks on before you put your pants on.
0: Is that unusual? I put my socks on before I put my pants on every single day.
1: Are you sure?
0: Yeah. I don't want to go.
1: Put your socks on before you put your pants on?
0: I don't want to go into too much detail here, but I put on my underclothing first, so my underwear and my socks.
1: Well,
0: and then I put on the outer clothes, the pants and the shirt.
1: Okay, the underwear part makes sense, but then the socks is where you lose me.
0: But
1: okay.
0: That's
1: a great guess then, because I wouldn't have even thought
0: that's
1: a thing.
0: But it's a great guess, but it's not that.
1: Okay. So
0: 28% of guys admit that they scratch their back with a door. or a utensil. Every single day.
1: Okay. Does it have to be their backs? When I was growing up, I don't know if I want to share this.
0: Please do. You can't stop now.
1: Okay. When I was growing up, RIP to my dad, he would sit on the couch every night and watch MASH with a carton of ice cream, and he would itch his feet with a spoon, the backside.
2: I can't believe told that story.
0: Was it just like a regular tablespoon?
1: It was with the handle side, not the spoon side, but he did. And my brothers and I would watch that and be like, that is not okay.
0: He was in full dad mode right there. That's pretty awesome.
1: And here's another thought. Mm-hmm. We have a guy that we work with. Literally the other day, he was talking to me. Remember I told you?
0: Yeah.
1: And he backed up in the kitchen against the door jamb and started itching his back.
0: The
1: door jamb like a cat.
0: It's an old school technique. It's the bear scratch is what it is, because that's the way bears scratch their backs in the woods. It's literally bears.
1: This guy is very hairy.
0: One of my first bosses ever, his name is Ray, one of the greatest people ever. You'd be having a conversation with Ray, and then he'd like slowly start moving himself towards the door, and you'd be like, oh, it's happening.
1: You know where Ray's going.
0: And Ray would start scratching his back. But you know what? I learned from him. So like every now and then, if I don't have my wife nearby to scratch my back, I find a doorway.
1: Your wife scratches your back for you?
0: Every now and then, if there's an area you can't meet. Don't you ever have get some help scratching your back?
1: No.
0: Carolyn, you're missing out on one of the great things in life.
1: Okay.
0: Somebody else scratching your back.
1: I can't believe I just told that story. I don't think my brothers are listening. It's too early, but wow. All right. So it is the Morning Breeze Brain Tease. We all learned a little something today. We do it at 6:20 every weekday morning here on the Breeze.
0: Do we have a palate cleanser here? Something else we can talk about?
1: Yeah, coming up at 7:40 this morning, just over an hour from now. A Graton Resort and Casino, they are doing a Fright Night. It's a dance party. It's a costume contest. It's happening Saturday, October 24th. So obviously the Saturday before Halloween.
0: You can buy your way into this party, or you can win those tickets from us. We got a pair of tickets up for grabs at the Halloween party at Graton Resort and Casino coming up at 7:40 here on the Morning Breeze.
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0: 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It's Ask Us Anything.
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0: It's Aerosmith at 641. Morning Breeze with Carolyn and Cora. 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
1: That's right. 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
2: Good morning, friends. Happy hump day. I am curious what y'all think about the Get Ready With Me videos of, like, let me tell a story whilst doing my makeup. Just curious.
0: Bye. Whilst.
1: So those, for those that are not familiar with this, because I think it kind of depends on how deep into the TikTok and Instagram reels you find yourself, but there is a huge
0: trend.
1: And it's been a trend for some time where people show how they get ready.
0: Yeah. I have found
1: Ready with me.
0: I'm kind of burned out on them. Yeah. That's how I feel about it. But do I still watch them? From beginning to end, I do, because, like, the ones that I'm fascinated with are the television news anchors, especially the women.
1: Right.
0: When they're showing themselves in the morning, they're like, I have 30 minutes to get ready to be on camera. Mm-hmm. They have no makeup on. Their hair isn't done. And within 30 minutes, boom. And they show this to you in a 90-second video. And I just think those are fascinating.
1: There are other versions of this, though, where people have taken them getting ready in the morning, specifically women putting on makeup.
0: Mm-hmm.
1: And they do it in real time. So if it takes 30 minutes to get ready, then it's a 30-minute video on YouTube.
0: Yeah.
1: And they're talking about either current events or some of them have turned them into those, like, crime podcasts where they're telling you the story of, like, some horrible crime that took place.
0: And they're getting ready with makeup on the whole
1: putting
0: time?
1: Putting on their mascara and their blush.
0: That's where I don't think that one's for me.
1: Yeah. My daughters get into this. They just
0: seems like a kid thing.
1: And they just sit there and watch it because they're watching them and their makeup techniques and also learning something.
0: But it also, like, I would picture as a kid watching this, it feels like you're sitting there with a friend. She's just doing her makeup and telling a story, and you're interested in her story. So I understand the draw to it, I guess, as a kid, or maybe even as an adult. That's just like. But it's too much time for me.
1: Sure. Yeah, no, that's too much of a commitment. That's a huge investment. But this is coming from a guy who yesterday put on a casino video yesterday of a guy playing slots.
0: Was it Casino Dave or whatever his name is?
1: Vegas Matt. Vegas Matt. I watched him play a slot game in Las Vegas for an hour yesterday. He won pretty big.
0: Court's obsession with this guy.
1: It was just kind of like, if you can't make it up to Grayton, you just turn on a YouTube video and you watch somebody else play. And
0: Court.
1: It's kind of like you're there.
0: Yeah. Kind of like you're there. By the way, while we're on the subject of videos, and thank you for that, Ask Us Anything. While we are on that subject, I would like to point out, if you have not gone to our Instagram or our Facebook page in the past 24 hours, there was a video that we filmed yesterday. Unbeknownst to me, I was being tricked by Court, where you wanted me to label I think it was like five different sodas. Yes.
1: So there's a soda trend where it's a blind taste test. You don't know what soda you're drinking, but then once you taste it, you have to identify it. And I gave you five diet sodas: Diet Coke, Coke Zero, Diet Pepsi, Pepsi Zero, and then Dr. Pepper was the wild card.
0: So I try all these sodas. I'm saying to myself, I'm going to fail miserably. Well, you know what? Should I even give this away? What happened?
1: It's worth watching no matter.
0: Just go watch it.
1: The giveaway is right at the beginning of the video.
0: Yeah. Okay. So what happened was, I'm trying to figure out these different sodas. I can't figure them out. They all taste the same to me. Yeah. And I'm trying to put the sign with the right soda.
1: Sure.
0: I turn the box around after a lot of frustration, and he's put all Coke Zeros in there.
1: They were all Coke Zeros.
0: Yeah.
1: Joke's on you.
0: That's on our Facebook page and our Instagram at 98.1 The Breeze.

0: I'm from Culture Pop Soda.
1: And I'm Naomi from marketing.
0: We're very excited to announce that we're launching a fall flavor, Culture Pop Sparkling Apple.
1: We made a fall flavor the Culture Pop way.
0: Just like all of our other flavors.
1: Sparkling Apple Culture Pop is made with real fruit juice.
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1: Refreshing.
0: And not too sweet. If soda grew on an apple tree,
1: it would be Culture Pop.
0: So go out and find the gold Culture Pop Sparkling Apple can
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3: Well, look out for a crash in San Jose, northbound 101 before Oakland Road. It's off on the right shoulder, but traffic heavy from 280 to 680. San Mateo, it's a fender bender, northbound 101 right before 92. Three cars blocking the right lane. Traffic slows from beyond Hillsdale, Bay Bridge, the backup through the maze.
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0: Music from Enya, Morning Breeze with Carolyn and Court. 7:02. Coming up next, we have The Brighter Side. And today's Brighter Side is out of Bay Point.
1: Yeah, we want to tell you about a woman in Bay Point who went more than a decade without something that I think most of us take for granted. But then a stranger stepped in at a time that she needed it most. It's a great story.
0: I love this. I cannot wait to hear about this. We'll do that on The Brighter Side coming up after Maroon 5 here on The Morning Breeze. Good morning.

0: Music from Maroon 5, 7:05, Morning Breeze with Carolyn and Court. And let's get to that brighter side. I know it's out of Bay Point. You were telling us a little bit earlier about it. Sounds like a great story.
1: Yeah, so if you haven't noticed, it's been very hot here in the Bay Area.
0: Noticed a little bit, sure.
1: Brenda Quinonez definitely noticed that in Bay Point because she's been living without a working AC and heating unit for years. Her system apparently has been broken since her husband passed away back in 2011. Replacing it was just something she just could not afford.
0: Yeah.
1: So she's been doing without. And as you know, especially, you know, different parts of the Bay get a lot warmer than others.
0: Gosh, yes.
1: Out in the East Bay. Whew.
0: Yeah.
1: It gets toasty. It certainly gets toasty. Mm-hmm. So a local HVAC technician that works for Perfect Star Heating, Cooling, and Electric out in Bay Point had heard about Brenda's issue and was aware of a program that Lennox, which is what they manufacture HVAC units.
0: Yeah.
1: It's called Feel the Love. It's a program they have. He nominated her for this program. And she was selected by Lennox to receive a brand new heating and AC system completely free. And then Perfect Star Heating came in and actually did the install. So it didn't cost Brenda anything to get a brand new system.
0: Wow, that's awesome.
1: Yeah. And it happened just in time for this current heat wave that we are in. So,
0: that is so great.
1: Yeah,
0: what a great story.
1: I can only imagine just being without AC the way it's been the last couple of days.
0: Yeah.
1: Last week or so.
0: No, I can't imagine. And how nice of him. I just looked them up. Perfect Star Heating, Cooling, and Electrical. They're out of Concord.
1: Yeah.
0: And they've got a location in Antioch as well. That's probably the one that went and helped her, but that is really a cool story.
1: I couldn't find the name of this technician that basically did the nominating, but good for him. Good for Perfect Star Heating, Cooling, and Electrical for doing what they did. And congratulations, Brenda. I'm sure sleeping with a nice operating HVAC unit, there's nothing better.
0: I know, and it's one person that he helped, which is huge, but I always think about this kind of stuff when we have these heat waves and they go for so long. I think about the people that don't have air conditioners.
1: Yeah.
0: I just feel for them. It's it's so brutal. It's like, okay, one day you can fake your way through and you can be like, wow, it's hot. This is awful, but we'll be better tomorrow. But this has been what? Like, I think almost 7 days?
1: Yeah.
0: Feels like seven. Maybe it's been like 100.
1: We're on the cooling end of it, but it's still warmer than it should be until the weekend. So,
0: yeah. Again. But man, way to go. Whoever that technician was, that was really, really good. Mm-hmm. Really big of you. Yeah. All right. There's your brighter side for today. And now we've got your next keyword for the workday payday that could win you $1,000. You take this keyword when you hear it, you go to 981thebreeze.com and enter it for your chance to win. 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

0: Coming up next on The Morning Breeze, Court is bringing us The More You Know.
1: You ever have those days where you're just not feeling very well, but you have to go to work?
0: Oh, yeah.
1: Well, there is one simple thing you can do daily that could make all the difference.
0: Really?
1: Yeah.
0: I am listening.
1: You just leaned in. Mm-hmm. I'm not going to tell you right now. I'm going to tell you after this from Foreigner here on The Morning Breeze.

0: Music from Foreigners, 7:25. The Morning Breeze with Carolyn and Court. And it is time for The More You Know. It's sponsored by the San Francisco Symphony.
1: So I know, Carolyn, we've talked about cold showers before here on The Morning Breeze.
0: Sure,
1: but yes. According to a new study out of the Netherlands, they have found that if you turned your shower cold at the end for just 30 seconds, you'll see a 30% decrease in the number of sick days that you take.
0: Really?
1: Yeah.
0: Wait, so I shower.
1: You shower.
0: Normal temperature at the end. I'm like, here we go.
1: 30-second blast of cold water.
0: And that's going to help with sick days.
1: Yeah, and what's interesting, it's just going to help with the sick days. It actually hasn't been proven to make sure that you're not sick. It just makes you feel better to go into work.
0: Well, if there's anybody that comes in sick to work, it's this girl. Shower or not, am I wrong?
1: You're not wrong.
0: Yeah. So.
1: Yeah.
0: But I'm happy for you, and I hope this works.
1: No, I
0: can't imagine at the end of a shower being so comfortable, and you're like, that was a great shower. You know what I'm going to do? I'm going to blast myself with cold water now.
1: Well, what's interesting about this study is they had four groups of people. People who took normal showers, no cold water. And then they had another group that would take a normal shower and then do 30 seconds. And then another group that would do a normal shower and do 60 seconds of cold. And then the fourth group was 90 seconds of cold water.
0: It's like a cold plunge and at the end of your shower.
1: Yeah. And they basically just found there was no difference between the 30, 60, or 90 seconds.
0: Oh,
1: basically,
0: okay.
1: If you just end your shower with a shot of cold water, then you're just going to come out of there invigorated, ready for the day, and take less sick days. Again, that doesn't mean you're not getting sick. It just means you're just not taking a sick day.
0: I'm more in it for the feeling invigorated when you get out of the shower. Like, I would try it for that alone. Forget the sick days.
1: Here's what it sounds like when I take a cold shower. You ready for this? This is me.
0: I didn't know there was any sound, but sure.
1: This is me reenacting a cold shower. Okay, you ready for this?
0: Yes. Yeah, I can picture that. I can picture that. Okay, that's enough. We get it.
1: And then I'm done.
0: All right. That was fascinating. All right. Good The More You Know. We do it every weekday morning at 7:25 here on The Breeze. Coming up just after 8 o'clock, it is fill in the blank. So I have a neighbor who I love. And my neighbor the other day said, would you mind if I blank? And it took everything I had to say yes.
1: Oh. Would you?
0: Love this neighbor. Would you mind if I blank? It is not one word.
1: So this is it was basically a question that you couldn't really refuse, but you really wanted to.
0: That's exactly it, Court.
1: Would you mind if I blank? And those are multiple words in there in the blank. If you think you know what that blank is, send it to us as a talkback using our free iHeartRadio app.
0: Yep, just after 8 o'clock, I'll tell you the whole story here on The Breeze.
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0: hour, we've got your chance to win those two tickets to Graton Resort and Casino's Fright Night.
1: 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Good luck from the Morning Breeze. She's just

0: Hi, good morning, The Breeze. Congratulations, you have won.
1: Oh, awesome. Thank you.
2: Well, you're welcome. Who are you and where are you listening to us?
1: I'm from San Jose. This is Marla.
2: Marla. 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Grayton Resort and Casino's Fright Night Dance Party and Costume Contest. 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
1: Awesome. Thank you.
2: You're welcome, Marla. We appreciate you listening. Happy almost Halloween.
1: Yes, thank you.
0: And we'll have another chance to win same time tomorrow, 7:40 here on The Morning Breeze.

0: It's the Morning Breeze with Carolyn and Court. Coming up just after 8 o'clock, it's fill in the blank. And man, I have no idea what today's could be.
1: Really? I bet you could guess. I bet you, especially knowing me. So my neighbor, I love my neighbor. Mm-hmm. He asked me the other day, would you mind if I blank? And it took everything I had to say yes. As a matter of fact, I think he could read by my response that I was not thrilled.
0: You felt pressured to say yes, even though you didn't want to.
1: Yes, exactly that.
0: Okay.
1: So what did my neighbor ask me? Would you mind if I blank? We're looking for your talkbacks. Use our free iHeartRadio app just after 8 o'clock. We're going to find out what he asked. I'll tell you the story here on The Breeze.

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0: And on your smart devices.
1: Let me be your hero. Would you dance?

Would you cry if you saw me crying? And would you save my soul tonight?

0: You know, Carolyn, I have some concerns.
1: What?
0: I'll tell you what they are in just a minute. It's Enrique Iglesias, 8:09 is the time. Carolyn in court and the morning breeze. It's fill in the blank.
1: Mm-hmm.
0: And today, your fill in the blank has to do with your neighbor,
1: mm-hmm.
0: who you've said you love.
1: I do.
0: But are you not worried about your neighbor hearing us? What's about to happen?
1: He's not going to hear this, but sometimes we take video of us talking about things and put that out on social media. Yeah. I definitely cannot put video out because he would see it.
0: So
1: my concern is diminished because he's probably not listening, but he would for sure see the video. So we're not going to roll video on this. So today's fill in the blank. My neighbor, who I love, the other day asked me, mm-hmm. hey, Carolyn, would you mind if I blank? And it took everything I had to say yes. I had to take a moment to think about it, how I was going to respond.
0: You did not want to say yes to
1: this. I wanted to say absolutely no.
0: Okay.
1: Would you mind if I blank?
0: We've got some guesses that have come in, talkbacks on our free iHeartRadio app.
2: Good morning. I'm going to say this neighbor asked you, do you mind if they painted your fence? Mm. Have a great day.
1: Oh, that would be...
0: Wanted to paint your fence.
1: That would be welcomed.
0: Oh, okay.
1: If he's like, hey, can I paint your fence? Be like, sure.
0: Well, I can get this sometimes because, like, you know, a painted fence is different than a stained fence. And once you paint a fence, then you have to paint it every now and then.
1: Sure.
0: So I can see why that was suggested because you might not want your fence painted.
1: I guess so, stained. Boy, I wish it were that easy.
0: No. So it's not paint the fence.
1: Nope.
0: All right.
3: Good morning, Carolyn in court. This is Pat here in El Cerrito. Okay, so Carolyn, your neighbor came over and said, do you mind if I use your restroom? Mine is broken. You all have a great day. Bye-bye.
1: Bye, Pat.
0: Would you have an issue if your neighbor came over and asked to use your restroom?
1: Getting closer, yeah. I would not be a fan of that. As a matter of fact, the HVAC people used my restroom 2 days ago. And did I not text you and say, ew?
0: Yeah. Yeah, you were concerned because he was in there longer than you appreciated.
1: Well, I was going to bring that
0: up. Okay. Yeah. So
1: just the act of him using
0: it. Was Pat? No. Is Pat correct?
1: No, Pat is not correct. Okay. It's not use the restroom. So my neighbor again, love him, love his family so much. The other day he texts me. He goes, "Hey, would you mind if I put our trash in your trash bins for garbage day tomorrow?"
0: Mm.
1: So they have kids.
0: Yeah.
1: And they're running out of room in their trash cans. Yeah. Well, my trash cans are very clean. It's just me. And I'm thinking diapers and the whole nine are now about to go in my trash can.
0: Yeah.
1: So I wrote him back and I said, hey, James, sounds good. However, last time you guys used my trash can, you squished it down so hard.
0: Oh, the garbage.
1: His garbage went out in the truck and mine was stuck in the bottom of my can.
0: You overpacked it.
1: He overpacked it.
0: I've been there.
1: So what got awkward was he's like, no problem. I'll just go to another neighbor. And I was like, no. In my head, I'm like, you went too far.
0: You had too many caveats in the usage of sharing that garbage can.
1: So I said, use my can.
0: Yeah.
1: Use my can. Just don't squish it. Mm. So I go out that evening. I come home and I notice my cans have not been. He has not.
0: He
1: put
0: did
1: his
0: not.
1: Stuff in my
0: you,
1: can.
0: Oh, man.
1: So I'm like, I'm going to wait till the next morning because maybe he's like waiting or doing the trash can dance. So I wait till the next morning, come home in the morning, no trash in my can except for my own.
0: You scared him away.
1: So now I text him.
0: Yeah.
1: Hey, James, your trash isn't in my can. He goes, I use the neighbor. No worries. And I'm like, great. Now it's weird.
0: That neighbor doesn't put rules on using his can.
1: No, she's nice and welcoming, unlike me. So, that's you see why we couldn't do video on this?
0: Yeah.
1: He would see that and be like, I knew it.
0: It's tough. I have a standing invitation to my neighbor to use my can because we have a larger can than he does.
1: Oh.
0: And what's nice about it is my neighbor, Marvin, he will put out our cans for us because he knows he's welcome to it if there's room.
1: That's nice.
0: Yeah.
1: But do you ever worry about Marvin putting stuff in your can where it's going to be leaky or you're going to get like Marvin's food stuff in your can?
0: If you saw my garbage cans, you would be like disgusted.
1: Oh, ew.
0: They're the epitome of a garbage can.
1: Yeah. Well, I should set you up with my neighbor, James.
0: I would like to see your spick and span clean.
1: It's pretty clean.
0: garbage cans.
1: It's pretty clean. And am I the person that takes the can to the curb after and hoses it? I'm not.
0: Mm.
1: But there's no spillage in my can.
0: All right. Well,
1: and that is a goal that we should all have. Yeah.
0: Good for you.
1: Yeah. Thanks. Thanks, Court. All right. It is fill in the blank every weekday morning just after 8 o'clock. We play here on The Breeze. Coming up at 8:20 this morning, we have a chance for you to go watch Stanford football take on Elon University. This is the October 17th game, and it is going to be so much fun. The campus at Stanford is beautiful. It's fun to watch football live on a Saturday. It's going
0: to
1: be great.
0: Yeah, and all week long, people have been excited to get these tickets. So again, another four-pack of tickets up for grabs, 8:20 here on The Morning Breeze.
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1: You are hoping to win tickets to see Stanford football take on Elon University. 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
2: 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Good luck from the Morning Breeze.

0: Morning Breeze with Carolyn and Court. You're going to watch Stanford football.
1: That is incredible. Thank you so much. My husband went there, so he did his PhD there, so I'm very excited.
2: Oh, nice.
0: Wow. So you're going back to his alma mater. This is awesome. Who are you?
1: Absolutely. My name is Kimberly, and I live in Mill Valley.
2: All right, Kimberly, you've got 4 tickets to see Stanford football take on Elon University. 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
1: Oh, that's perfect. Thank you.
0: And another chance to win tomorrow morning, 8:20, here on The Breeze.

0: It's the Morning Breeze. It's Carolyn and Court. We've got the Morning Breeze brain tease coming up next.
1: 28% of guys admit they do this unusual thing every single day.
0: 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Morning Breeze brain tease after Justin Bieber. For all that's

0: myself. Music from Justin Bieber, 840 The Morning Breeze with Carolyn and Court. It's time for The Morning Breeze Brain Tease.
1: 28% of guys admit they do this unusual thing, and they do it on the daily.
0: Okay, and we have guesses coming in on our Facebook page at 98 When the Breeze, and so many of these guesses were making me laugh. Like, there's a guess that guys snore when they sleep.
1: Sure.
0: That's way more than 28%.
1: And is that unusual? Because that's kind of, you know, par for the course.
0: I feel like that one made me laugh, but I also, like I said, that number's higher. But Raleigh said flex in front of a mirror.
1: I love
0: that guess.
1: There's a few people that have put something similar to that. Like Lucy says, admire their looks. You walk by a mirror and you're like, I have to admit, though, there'll be times, and I started doing this as a kid, and every now and then I'll do it myself, but I never get caught. I'll do a little flex because I got to see how my,
0: muscles look. It's like I hit the gym doing that 2 days ago. He walked by the mirror and he did the old tricep flex.
1: Yeah.
0: And I'm like, yeah, I see it. Your triceps are huge.
1: Well, you're at the gym and you're working on it. You got to see if you're actually making any improvement.
0: All right. I'm assuming
1: those are not
0: flexing in front of a mirror.
1: Flexing is not the correct answer.
0: All right. We've got guests on our iHeartRadio app.
2: Put their socks on before they put their trousers on. Anyway, have a great day. Bye.
0: Put your socks on before you put your pants on.
1: Yeah. Is that unusual?
0: Socks are like last for me before my shoes.
1: No, mine. I have a hard, fast rule. All the underclothing, including the socks, go in first. And then you put on the pants. And
0: Wait, back up. So you get up in the morning. Mm-hmm. You put on your underwear, and then your next thought is, I need to put my socks on?
1: Yeah. Yeah.
0: Do you have a shirt on?
1: The shirt comes after the pants. So here's the order. You ready for this? The order. Underwear, socks, pants, shirt.
0: You know what? It makes sense. Just because it's you, it makes sense.
1: And then hat. And then I always put on the hat.
0: Okay.
1: That's the order. Socks on before pants. Survey says no. That's not the answer. I don't know why I turned that into Family Feud, but that is not the answer.
0: Okay.
1: 28% of guys admit that they scratch their back with a door or a utensil daily.
0: Okay. We have a guy that we work with.
1: Mm-hmm.
0: Was I not telling you the other day I was in the kitchen and he backed up against the door jamb in our kitchen and started itching his back?
1: I will take advantage of that. If there's a door frame and if my wife is not immediately around me and it's one of those scratches I can't get to with my reach back.
0: She scratches for you.
1: I just like, hey, could you just scratch my back a little bit?
0: Ew. Okay. That's
1: the utensil thing. That's part
0: okay.
1: How do you scratch your back with a utensil?
0: I'm going to tell a story right now that I'm already regretting telling.
1: Okay.
0: My dad, RIP, would eat in the 80s ice cream.
1: Yeah.
0: And you watch MASH.
1: You told me that every night he'd sit down, watch MASH.
0: Sit on the couch and eat ice cream. Yeah, I told you that.
1: Okay.
0: But I didn't tell you the whole story and I'm about to. So he'd sit on the couch, he'd have a tub of ice cream, MASH is on the TV.
1: Mm-hmm.
0: He'd be eating the ice cream with a single spoon. And then he would take that spoon and he'd flip it around. And you know the handle part of the spoon?
1: Yeah.
0: He'd itch his foot.
1: with his ice cream spoon?
0: With the handle side.
1: Yeah.
0: You know what? Do not tell me that there is not one other man in our audience that hasn't done that.
1: Well, I can't say that I haven't. But I can't say that you haven't. I have used whatever's available to me to scratch. just leave it at that.
0: Available.
1: And sometimes it's the door jam. Sometimes it's it might be a potato masher. I don't know.
0: All right. I'm sorry, everybody.
1: This morning, Breeze Brain Tease today.
0: Took a turn.
1: It sure did.
0: It took a turn. 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
1: Yeah, it's the perfect start to your workday. 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And I'm talking frank.
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Let's see. We had Georgia and Walter and Ryan and Christina all winning $1,000 just yesterday. Are you going to be next is the question. Morning Breeze with Carolyn and Court. 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

Sylvia Chacon is here, and she's going to continue 98 minutes of commercial-free relaxing favorites. It's the Morning Breeze. It's Carolyn and Court. We're going to head out. Have a great day. Thank you for listening. We're back tomorrow morning at 6 a.m.

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hope you are having a wonderful Wednesday. I'm Delilah on 98.1 The Breeze, and tonight I'll play not only the best love songs, but your dedications as well on 98.1 The Breeze.

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October 24th, Carolyn and Court, The Morning Breeze. 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

98.1 The Breeze. It is exciting. Happy Fleet Week. The Blue Angels are in town. They have indeed arrived. Ship tours start today. Here's Enya, Only Time.

There's Extreme and More Than Words on the Bay's number one for relaxing favorites for your work day. It's Sylvia Chacon for a Wednesday. I hope you are doing well. Are you ready for some Valkyries? Yes, they beat the Las Vegas Aces, of course, in game number one of the semifinals. Game two is tonight at Chase Center. Tip-off is at 6:30. What an exciting time. And, of course, if you work in the area, use the highway or the roadways around the Chase Center, just be aware that there will be plenty of traffic. Jennifer Page kicks off more relaxing favorites next. I've got Journey on the way, Ed Sheeran, and more on 98.1 The Breeze.

You know what never gets old? Good news. The Brighter Side coming up again tomorrow morning at 7:10 with Carolyn and Court, the Morning Breeze. Would you like to share something? 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Tap on it. Tell them all about it. Here's Journey on the Breeze.

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The Bay's number one for relaxing favorites for the workday, and one of Dolly Parton's big movies is coming to the big screen starting this Friday for a limited run. I gotta grab my sisters. I wanna see this. I'll tell you about it coming up. 98.1 The Bridge.

There's Michael Bolton for your Wednesday afternoon on 98.1 The Breeze. And it's Sylvia Chaco on the newly restored movie 925, starring Dolly Parton, Jane Fonda, and Lily Tomlin will be back in theaters. And it's for a good cause. It starts this Friday, a pretty short run, Friday, October 9th through the 15th. And Disney said that all U.S. ticket sales will be donated to the Dollywood Foundation to support her Imagination Library. And since the beginning, you know, they've been doing wonderful things with that library. The library has donated more than 300 million books to kids all around the world. So that starts this Friday. I definitely want to see that on the big screen. Just enter your area code and check for a theater near you. I've got Starship coming up, Brandy and Monica, Ed Sheeran, and a whole lot more. Relaxing favorites on the way. 98.1 The Breeze. Yeah.

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We're the Bay's number one for relaxing favorites for the workday. It's Sylvia Chacon. Still warm today, but cooler tomorrow and Friday, and then the weekend a lot cooler. Fire danger still going on today and tomorrow. Here's Maroon 5, 98.1 The Breeze.

In terms of Halloween costumes, they're saying that the pirate, really? Out of style? They're always so popular. Jokers, a cowboy or a cowgirl, just not really popular this year. But do it if you want to. Who cares?

Jennifer Lopez on the Bay's number one for relaxing favorites for the workday. It's Sylvia Chacon. And coming up soon at 2 o'clock, always helping you finish up your workday, middle of the work week too, so that's feeling great. Tony Sandoval in at 2 and at 3:51 right after another. At least 98 minutes of commercial-free relaxing favorites to wrap it up and hit the road. And coming up next, this song was originally released internationally in 1995, and in the U.S., it didn't come until 1998. That's next on 98.1 The Breeze.

I'll Never Break Your Heart, the Backstreet Boys, originally released internationally in 1995, but didn't come to the U.S. until 1998 after they had become much more famous. We're the Bay's number one for relaxing favorites for the workday. It's Sylvia Chacon handing it over to Tony Sandoval. Talk to you tomorrow morning at 10. 98.1 The Breeze.

Rhythm A's number one for relaxing favorites while you work. 98.1 at the Breeze. Tony Sandoval with you, smack dab in the middle of the work week. Love wrapping up the work day on a Wednesday. If you do too, keep it here, because coming up at 3:50, we go commercial free. 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And don't forget, $1,000 on the line. 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

0: That's REO Speedwagon and former lead singer Kevin Cronin is celebrating a birthday. He turned 57 yesterday. Although the group officially disbanded earlier this year, he's got his own band now, the Kevin Cronin Band. We're the Bay's number one for relaxing favorites while you work. 98.1 The Breeze.
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0: Kelly Clarkson, Because of You, song recorded just 2 years after becoming the first American Idol winner. And ultimately a household name, you know, somebody who's responsible for her success is celebrating a birthday today. Simon Cowell, one of the original judges, is 67 today. The very lovely Toni Braxton is 59. And John Mellencamp is 75. So if you're celebrating a birthday today, you're in wonderful company. Love going out to all the Libras out there. We're the Bay's number one for relaxing favorites while you work. 98.1 The Breeze. Tony Sandoval with you. Thank you for letting us keep you company. You know, at 3:50, we start to wrap up the workday. That's when we kick off at least 98 minutes of commercial-free relaxing favorites, like I mentioned before. I love wrapping up the workday on a Wednesday. So that's coming up in an hour. You know, this next song was originally supposed to be called Not My Lover, because the title they chose reminded people of a very famous tennis player. We'll find out what song that is, because it's next. 98.1 The Breeze.
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just an hour away from wrapping up the workday. That's when we kick off at least 98 minutes of commercial-free relaxing favorites. You know, Quincy Jones wanted this song to be called Not My Lover because he thought that Billie Jean would remind folks of the famous tennis player, Billie Jean King. Here he is, Michael Jackson, on 98.1 The Breeze.

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1: 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The Bay's number one for relaxing favorites at work.

And the heat continues. Don't get me wrong, it's perfect weather for Fleet Week if you're here in the San Francisco Bay, but triple-digit weather is expected inland, so much so that the National Weather Service issued some fire weather concerns. So be careful out there. 98.1 The Breeze.

Plain White Tees while you work on the Bay's number one for relaxing favorites, 98.1 The Breeze. Why don't you help me send some love to our Bay Area fire departments today? It's been a challenging Wednesday morning, to say the least. In Petaluma, firefighters rushed the scene after a small plane carrying two people crashed shortly after takeoff. Early this morning in Alameda, crews went into a burning apartment building where several people were trapped. Firefighters were able to rescue three people from the third floor. And in the South Bay, unfortunately, firefighters went inside a burning home, rescued two adults who unfortunately later passed away at Santa Clara Valley Medical Center. So just a rough day all around in the Bay. So just a reminder of what these men and women are walking into when the call comes in. So very special hello and love and appreciation going out to our Bay Area firefighters today. Tony Sandoval with you, ready to wrap up the workday. If you're with me, we're about to kick off at least 98 minutes of commercial-free relaxing favorites. That's how we get you going on the way home, and enjoy the rest of this Wednesday after we take this short break. 98.1 The Breeze.

wrapping up the workday with at least 98 minutes of commercial-free relaxing favorites. That's how we start and end the workday, commercial-free. Also, minutes away from giving you a chance at $1,000. You have a workday payday keyword of the hour coming up at 4:10. You know the routine. As soon as we announce that word, you go to our website, 981thebreeze.com, enter it there. 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That's coming up. Good luck.

Number one for relaxing favorites while you work, 98.1 The Breeze. Doing a commercial free to wrap up the workday. Smack dab in the middle of the work week. Coming up, we have Celine Dion on the way, Stevie Wonder. Hope you're a fan of the Backstreet Boys. Justin Timberlake for you now.

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Delilah. 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And we're going to do it again this afternoon with Tony Sandoval. Starting

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